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0: 1057 WROR. 80s, 90s, and more variety. Good morning. It's the RR Morning Show with LBF and Adam 12. Sunshine this morning. Nice change of pace.
1: Yeah.
0: Cloudy skies this afternoon. That's fine. It's going to get up to 74 degrees today. And LBF, do you have some news to share?
1: I do.
0: Share it.
1: Just the basic news.
0: Please.
1: Well, it's 44 degrees in Boston right now, which is kind of depressing, but it is going to get warmer, as you said. And in the news, six Massachusetts Department of Transportation workers are resigning amid an alleged fraud scandal. The resignations come after a Boston 25 investigation found apparent overtime reporting discrepancies at a Charlestown facility. Mass DOT says the workers resigned instead of facing termination proceedings. A Tingsboro man is being charged with assaulting police officers near the W Hotel in Boston. Officers responded to the hotel around 1 a.m. on Sunday. Police said the victim was trying to remove an intoxicated patron when he was violently assaulted. 26-year-old Kyle Corkum was arrested after police said he tried to fight officers and resisted arrest. He faces several charges. And Taylor Swift is releasing new music for the Toy Story 5 soundtrack. The singer announced her original song, I Knew It, I Knew You, on social media yesterday. The Grammy-winning singer said she wrote the song after she was found. She was lucky enough to see the film in its early stages.
0: I'm very excited about this. I just want every Swiftie to know that I'm very excited about the new song. I have to say that because I once pissed off the Swifties.
1: You what?
0: I'll tell you the story about it sometimes.
1: Oh, I did.
0: That's the one fan base.
1: What is wrong with
0: it's
1: you?
0: The Swifties and the Beehive. You do not want to cross online.
1: No, you don't.
0: And I did. And we'll save that for another time.
1: And the bicycle mafia, but that's a different story.
0: Yes, no, truly, truly. We love cyclists here on the RR Morning Show. Bike lanes everywhere.
1: Oh, yes.
0: Please.
1: Put them in my house.
0: Yes.
1: What's going on in sports?
0: In sports, the Red Sox will host the Orioles for a three-game series starting tonight. First pitch from Fenway at 6:45. Of course, the big news yesterday was the Patriots completing their trade with the Eagles. That was long rumored. They have now received wide receiver A.J. Brown. Stanley Cup Finals, Game 1, Golden Knights, Hurricanes tonight. Puck drop at 8 p.m. in Carolina. And then tomorrow night is when the NBA Finals get underway. Game 1, Knicks, Spurs. Tomorrow night, tip-off from San Antonio at 8:30 p.m. Okay, so I want to... Do we do traffic here?
1: I'm new
0: to this. Okay, we'll do that later.
1: That's right. I can do a little weather, but you already...
0: Yeah, we kind of did that already. Oh, yeah. You know what we want to talk about, actually? We want to talk about the fact that at 8 o'clock this morning, you're going to get another keyword that's going to have a chance for you to win some tickets. 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

0: 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ROR Morning Show, LBF, Adam 12. This started, I guess, as a pretty normal drive, LBF, yeah, and then did. By the end you were asking, is this how Dateline episodes begin?
1: Yeah. This is like a PSA for people who are driving to work right now, because I feel like I'm a pretty normal person with a good head on my shoulders. But the other day, I had a road rage incident that I just want to warn people about. I was driving,
0: okay,
1: obviously.
0: Yes.
1: My cutie little Volvo. I'm just like, hey, just driving. And this person in like a blue Jeep, a young girl.
0: Okay.
1: Completely cut me off to take a right on Route 1 in Dedham. Okay. Just like charged in front of me. Went in,
0: yep,
1: and then slammed on the brakes because she had to stop, and then went on, and she gave me the finger.
0: Wait, she gave you,
1: yes,
0: the finger after cutting you off to
1: like,
0: take an exit?
1: What's happening?
0: No,
1: exactly.
0: No. I'm like, unacceptable.
1: Unacceptable. So
0: yes.
1: I was like, what? And then some weird part of my brain just was like, oh, and I beeped, and perhaps I had gestured toward her as well.
0: But perhaps, okay, perhaps did this gesture also include one of your fingers?
1: Yes.
0: Okay.
1: And then also I gestured to her in her rearview because she was looking at me. And for some reason, I don't know what happened to me, Tony Soprano just entered my brain, and I gestured to her, come at me.
0: Like, oh, God. No. That's not the gesture.
1: No,
0: the finger,
1: yes,
0: fine,
1: yes,
0: but that, no, no.
1: I was like, it was insane. I was like, what's happening? What? I have no control over my hands. I was like, come on.
0: So you were just in the moment, yes, so upset that you went full Tony Soprano.
1: I was like, yeah, come, okay, come at me, bro, brah.
0: Okay.
1: And I was like, narrator, she did not in fact want,
0: no,
1: you to come at me. So she was like, oh, really? And slammed on her brakes on Route 1. And I was like, oh, no, oh, no. So she kept going. And you know that thing? It's like when you're at the grocery store and you see somebody, you constantly pass them.
0: Yes.
1: So every time there was a light, I was about to approach her and be next to her. And I'm like, she'll get out of her car and start like,
0: yeah,
1: doing something crazy.
0: Well, you see it happen
1: that,
0: all the time.
1: As soon as I did the Tony Soprano thing, I realized that I was in trouble. And so this is my PSA.
0: Okay.
1: Instead of engaging at all,
0: yes,
1: I took a right at Frugal Fanny's like a person my age should and took the back way home because she was psycho.
0: Yeah, this look, you don't need me to say this, but I'm going to say it because,
1: yeah,
0: we're friends and I'd like to work with you for a while because,
1: yeah,
0: I'm actually enjoying this experience.
1: Yes.
0: Please don't do that again.
1: Okay, but
0: okay.
1: I don't know what happens. See what happens in road rage? It's rage. You see rage.
0: Here, if you need something,
1: yeah, yeah,
0: this is what I, first of all, I try to avoid this at all costs, but I also understand and empathize with you being in that
1: possessed
0: moment and,
1: yeah,
0: and just being possessed by the spirit of Tony Soprano. Woke up this morning.
1: Yes, exactly.
0: Gave
1: like,
0: this
1: give me a
0: driver
1: cigar
0: a finger.
1: Right now.
0: Exactly. But you know what I like to do when someone pulls a stunt like that?
1: What?
0: Just give them a little round of applause.
1: Oh, you do? Oh.
0: Little just, well done. Thank
1: well
0: you.
1: Done.
0: Because that can be interpreted in a couple of ways.
1: Yeah, that's true.
0: If they're a real a-hole, then they think you're giving them props for being a real a-hole, and
1: yeah,
0: they like that. They,
1: yeah,
0: can go,
1: yeah,
0: throughout their day and be like, I'm a real a-hole, and,
1: yeah,
0: everybody thinks I'm great.
1: Yeah.
0: Or, you know, you can get off on the sarcasm of giving,
1: yeah,
0: someone a slow clap for pulling,
1: I love
0: some
1: that,
0: stunts.
1: I also have a Jedi mind trick that I didn't use this time. I wave at them like I know them. So they're like, oh, do I know that person? And then they spend the rest of the day,
0: oh,
1: wondering if they're going to, oh, who did I cut off? Who did I flip the bird?
0: I like this.
1: Are they part of my parent-teacher group?
0: I like this.
1: Yeah.
0: Okay. Okay. Public service announcements from the ROR Morning Show.
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0: Somebody say, come at me after a little road rage incident. Okay. In Quincy, a broken down car, left lanes blocked. Expressway southbound at Bryan Ave. Truck fire, Mansfield. Two left lanes are blocked. 95 northbound at 495. A crash cleanup in West Bridgewater. Two right lanes are blocked. That's from an overnight crash. 24 southbound at 106. And that's what's going on right now. 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

0: 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RR Morning Show, LBF, Adam 12. Aaron found us a story about a teenager who was causing chaos across Worcester recently, LBF, but this teenager's a little different.
1: Yeah, this teenager weighs hundreds of pounds and climbs trees.
0: Okay, so that's something to look forward to, yeah. After a flock of seagulls. So do you remember the show Bands Reunited? It was on VH1 about, a decade or so ago.
1: Yeah.
0: Okay, it's on YouTube. Go find the episode about how they got this band back together. It's fascinating.
1: Okay.
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0: 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ROR Morning Show with LBF and Adam 12, A Flock of Seagulls. I was talking about their episode of Bands Reunited, which was a VH1 show years ago. And on the text line comes, I saw that episode. All they had to do was throw a bunch of Kelly's French fries into the air.
1: Oh, very good.
0: Reunited. Very good. That's my kind of humor right there. I'm into that. You're not shaking the dad jokes yet, LBF. Sorry about that.
1: That's okay. I like it.
0: So this 200-300-pound teenager running amok in Worcester is not quite what it seems.
1: Yeah, I guess. It was chaos in Worcester. A teenager, this time a young black bear, turned Worcester into its own nature documentary when it wandered through neighborhoods, strolled near two schools. Can you imagine sitting like daydreaming and all of a sudden seeing a black bear outside?
0: Yeah, if I lived in like Alaska, sure. Yeah,
1: exactly, right? It climbed walls and trees. And it was what I love about the story, it was an all-day chase by police.
0: Playing the Benny Hill theme in the background while they're trying to get this bear in Worcester.
1: Exactly.
0: Yeah, sure. Yeah.
1: But I kind of feel bad because it was like separated from its mom and it was like looking around and like, probably, are you my mother?
0: Well, right. Because if it's just like a couple hundred pounds, you're right. That's a young bear. It's an adolescent bear.
1: Exactly.
0: Yeah.
1: I'm thin if I'm an adolescent bear. Yeah, like that's what I'm like. Oh, okay. Well, no. If I'm an adolescent bear, you have your girlfriend has a bear fantasy.
0: Yeah,
1: that doesn't involve pee down.
0: When you say it like that, it just comes out so different. Yes, my girlfriend loves animals. Is an animal lover, and even has that kind of mojo where like if we're out walking, you know, in the woods, it's almost like Snow White situation
1: where the bunnies are hopping up on the trail.
0: And the birds are landing. Like, we'll go down to like Horn Pond in Woburn, where like the birds will literally eat seed out of your hand if you put your hand out with the seeds. They'll do that. Yeah, it's
1: nice.
0: Cool.
1: Good to know a place to avoid.
0: But she has this thing where she's like, you know, I just look at these bears. They're adorable. They want a hug. I want to give them a hug. No, they don't. And I have to remind her constantly, they don't want a hug.
1: They don't want a hug.
0: Please don't hug the bears.
1: No.
0: The bears will eat you.
1: Yeah.
0: This is not a Disney film.
1: Yeah, you got to get her out of the woods and take her to Disney World so that she doesn't get hurt.
0: Yes. Well, I don't know. Now we're talking like that's a pretty expensive trip. Maybe we roll the dice with the bear hug after all.
1: Yeah, the hospital copay is cheaper.
2: Don't help.

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1: 105.7 WROR, 80s, 90s, and more variety. This is the RR Morning Show. That's LBF, and I'm Adam 12, and we're a pair now in the morning. You can hang out with us if you're doing that right now. Thank you for that. We keep you up to date. We keep you entertained. We keep the music going as well. Speaking of up to date, what are we feeling like today? What are the roads looking like today? You're in charge of all that, LBF, so take it away.
0: I am in charge of informing everybody. Okay, so good news. It's going to be sunny today, and maybe a little cloudy this afternoon, but a high of 75. That's a nice day in my book. And then tomorrow it's going to be mostly sunny, maybe a chance of a rain shower, high of 80. We're getting into summer, you guys. Thursday, plenty of sunshine, 86. And then Friday, partly to mostly cloudy, but almost 90.
1: Are you okay with that?
0: Not really.
1: Nah, like I don't like to hear about 90 till it's July or August.
0: Yeah, I don't love it, but I'm so cold all the time that I'm actually kind of looking forward to walking outside and having a little bit of heat on me instead of having to turn it on.
1: I'm with you.
0: So that's good news. Not so great news on the roads. In Lowell, there's a crash. Right lane's blocked. Lowell connector southbound at 495. Stop and go traffic from exit 3. There's a crash in Burlington on the access road to 95 northbound. The right lane is blocked. Stop and go traffic from 62. And Mansfield, that vehicle fire has been extinguished, but the right lane is still blocked. 95 northbound at 495. And then in West Bridgewater, that crash cleanup from an overnight crash. Right lane's blocked, 24 southbound at 106. 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

0: 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LBF, I have a game for you to play next. I have a quiz for you to take.
1: Well, please don't let it be about sports.
0: It's okay, it won't be. Okay.

0: 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Adam 12 here, LBF there. We're your ROR morning show. And this is actually televised on ESPN. It's a sporting event, but it's not sports.
1: Thank God.
0: Okay, this is the Scripps National Spelling Bee, which recently wrapped up, and you've got the details on that.
1: Yeah, 14-year-old Shrey Parikh from San Bernardino, California won. The winning word he correctly spelled was bromocriptine.
0: Bromocriptine.
1: Which is a polypeptide alkaloid. I can't even spell those things. That's a derivative of ergo and mimics the activity of dopamine. I gotta lie down.
0: Yeah, they should make the kids spell the word and then give the definition and then spell all the words in the definition.
1: Exactly.
0: Okay, kid, let's see how well you can spell.
1: Let's get it together.
0: Exactly. This was an interesting year, too, where they had to have a spell off. There were two kiddos at the end that, you know, there was basically like, all right, we're gonna give you like 30 seconds, see how many words you can spell in 30 seconds. Speed round. Yeah.
1: Oh, wow.
0: Just go look it up. It was pretty exciting.
1: Intense.
0: So, in the spirit of the Scripps Spelling Bee, LBF, Aaron found for us here the America's 10 most misspelled words.
1: Okay.
0: So, I'm going to give you the top five.
1: Okay.
0: And I think you're going to ace every single one of these.
1: You don't know me yet.
0: I have faith in you. I looked at this list. I said, these are words that LBF, as a former journalist, I mean, you've years and years at the Boston Herald.
1: Fun fact, we didn't have spell check at the Herald. We didn't. We had this thing called ATEX.
0: Sure.
1: And my editor brought me in about 2 years on the job. He's like, girl, you got to learn how to spell.
0: Okay. Okay, so I'm going to amend my original statement and say you're going to get 3 out of 5.
1: Okay.
0: Okay? We'll say that. So the number 5 is tomorrow. LBF, spell tomorrow.
1: TOMORROW.
0: That is correct. So well done. Well done on tomorrow.
1: I didn't even have to write down, Adam.
0: Okay. Number 4 on this list of America's 10 most misspelled words, business.
1: Ooh. B-I-Z. No, I'm kidding. N-E-Z. B-U-S-I-N-E-S-S.
0: Also correct. Okay. Through is the third word.
1: Which
0: through.
1: One? Like
0: you can't see, not T-H-R-U, but through.
1: Like go through. You can't go over, you can't go under, you have to
0: you
1: go
0: have
1: through.
0: You have to go through.
1: T-H-R-O-U-G-H. What's wrong
0: see,
1: with America?
0: I'm saying. Now I got to go back to my original say. Although maybe these top two. So these are ones that do trip people up.
1: Okay.
0: Number 2's favorite.
1: Oh, well, the British way.
0: Oh, not the British way. And that's probably what trips people up, right?
1: F-A-V-O-R-I-T-E.
0: Excellent.
1: What is
0: and
1: wrong?
0: Now, the number 1
1: nervous for the America.
0: Most misspelled word by Americans.
1: Mm-hmm.
0: Bougie.
1: Live it, love it, learn it. B-O-U-G-I-E.
0: Oh, well done, LBF. I mean, it's putting on a clinic.
1: Scoop of chocolate, scoop of vanilla. Don't waste my time.
0: 6:46 on the ROR Morning Show with LBF and Adam 12. Madonna, M-A-D-O-N-N-A.
1: Oh, good job.

0: 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It's the RR Morning Show with LBF and Adam 12. And yeah, we're a morning show, so we're up early. We work early to be here for you.
1: Yeah.
0: So our schedules and routines are different than yours in a lot of cases. I want to ask you this, LBF. You've been doing this for a long time. Are you the type of person that, like, you've got your day ahead of you on a weekday, you've finished the show, will you go to the movies on a weekday?
1: I will, unless it's a nice day.
0: Okay, yeah, nice weather, you're outside, you're doing, well,
1: I'm not outside,
0: but you're indoor right?
1: Yeah, exactly, I'm looking out the window.
0: Okay. you don't want to be in some theater, you want to be able to look out the window and say, it's nice outside, want to go for a walk? No, not at all, I would just like to sit and look.
1: Exactly, you get me.
0: Yes, I'm learning. I'm thinking of doing that maybe today, because I want to see that movie that came out over the weekend, Backrooms. Are you familiar with this Backrooms?
1: No.
0: Okay, so it comes from a familiar with the Backrooms YouTube series?
2: Yes, little bit.
0: This teenager created this like weird YouTube horror thing and was hired and given the space and time to create an actual film.
1: Oh wow.
0: And it's
1: a horror movie.
0: Was the highest debuting horror film, independent horror film of all time over the weekend, made like $70 million, something like that. I love horror. I know you love horror as well.
1: Yeah.
0: So I'm thinking about checking that out today.
1: Yeah, that's
0: or at least sometime this week.
1: I don't know if I could do that alone.
0: Oh, really?
1: Yeah, I have to see something nice and sweet by myself during the day.
0: Like the Michael Jackson biopic.
1: I have to see that movie.
0: Okay.
1: Everybody loves it.
0: Everyone's, again, big reviews on it.
1: Yeah.
0: Okay.
1: And I love Michael Jackson.
0: Okay, so that's my homework is to see Backrooms. Your homework is to watch the Michael Jackson sometime this week. And we'll give everybody our thoughts and feelings on that. Here on the RO Morning Show with LBF and me, Adam 12. Good morning.

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0: 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LBF, you have some questions for me?
1: Yes.
0: Okay, so I'm going to let LBF ask some questions of me next.
1: We're going to get to know you.
0: Oh,

0: 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Adam 12 here and LBF there. We are the ROR Morning Show. And when we talked about what was coming up next, first I was afraid and I was petrified because you're going to be quizzing me all week long, which is we need to do. I'm the new guy. I would like people to get to know me a little bit.
1: Yes.
0: And I'd like you to get to know me a little bit. So yeah, you ask me anything you want. Fire away.
1: It's the third degree with Adam 12.
0: Yeah.
1: See what I did there?
0: The 12th degree.
1: All right. For everyone yesterday came up to me and they're like, love the new show. Adam's great. I like to hear that. And they had one question. What's with the name Adam 12? What's the OG story?
0: Okay. So what I used to say is I made up a little one-liner. I'd say, well, I wear a size 12 Chuck Taylor, which I used to. But now I'm older and I can't wear Chuck Taylors anymore because those rubber soles mess with your back and stuff. The truth is, I wish it was a more interesting story. But back when I was starting out in radio and I was interning, I was answering phones for a DJ at WFNX. Uh-huh. And he said, oh, you know, when you call in and, you know, Adam 12 will take your call. And I was like, is that me? Because my real first name is Adam. Uh-huh. And my real last name isn't 12. And I said,
1: I found that out recently.
0: Is that going to be my name? He's like, yeah. He's like, it's better than having, you know, like just in case or, you know, like one of those silly radio names. So it was just kind of gifted to me like that based on the old 60s cop show, Adam 12.
1: Oh, okay. Yes. Yeah. Because people said that. Like,
0: that's where the reference
1: the show.
0: Is.
1: Okay.
0: Yes, absolutely.
1: I heard nothing you said because I was concentrating on the size 12 Chuck Taylor.
0: Yes. Not anymore. I miss my Chucks.
1: You just don't wear Chuck Taylors.
0: No, can't.
1: Okay. Yeah. All right. Because of Arch support situation.
0: I've moved on to Merrill's. Yeah, I'm an ag. You can't hike in Chuck Taylor's, you know?
1: Oh,
0: yeah.
1: Yeah. Okay. So I've moved on to Merrill's.
0: So, Merrill, if you're listening, I'm open for endorsements. Continue.
1: Okay, couple of questions. Are you a dog, cat, or reptile person?
0: Cat.
1: Really?
0: Cat, 100%. Yes. I have a cat at home, Luna. I was a paper boy. I delivered the Wakefield Daily Item as a preteen and early teenager in Greenwood, which is the neighborhood I grew up in, Wakefield, at a time where dogs ran amok. I'm not a huge dog fan because I was attacked by many of them as a young child.
1: Okay, all right, that makes sense.
0: Yes.
1: What would be your last meal, your perfect meal?
0: Oh, like death row. Oh, hell. I like watching those death row meal videos that pop up on your in your feed. Okay, so death. Wow, you know what? It would probably be Mexican, like a big Mexican feast. I lived in Albuquerque for almost 3 years and ate better than I will ever eat in my entire life. Like, I love Mexican cuisine of all styles. There's Mexican cuisine. There's New Mexican cuisine. There's Tex-Mex. They all kind of come together in that region of the country. So it would probably be a Mexican dish.
1: Dos Equis or margarita?
0: Depends on what I'm eating and it depends on the time of day and it depends on how hammered I want to get that.
1: Okay,
0: night.
1: Great. Well, you guys are going to die. So. Okay.
0: Oh, well, that's right. It's death row meal. Both. And okay. Many of them. Yes. Okay. Yes, that's right.
1: What is something you spend like a lot of money that you absolutely shouldn't?
0: Nothing. I'm so thrifty.
1: Really?
0: I really am. Yeah. Like, and I prefer to like cheap is saying that is funny. It'd be funnier to say cheap, but like, no, I'm really like I don't, I'm like, we'll get into them more later on. But to answer your actual question, something that I spend a lot of money on that I shouldn't, or maybe probably records.
1: Okay.
0: That was a thing that I did over the pandemic when we were all at home. And some of us that were lucky enough to still be working had a little bit of extra money laying around. I was buying like $100 jazz records on like Discogs just because I need this record.
1: I was going to ask you what's your fetish, but I think I just found out.
0: Spending lots and lots of money on records.
1: Jazz records, smooth jazz.

0: 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It's records of all types. That's my fetish.
1: I
0: love to collect records. 105.7 WROR, 80s, 90s, and more variety. We keep the records spinning in the 12th household and on the ROR morning
1: show. Yes, we do. We do.
0: Which could help you live longer. That's what we are discovering here. Just listening to us and listening to the music that we play and kind of getting a little artsy with us could help you live longer. LBF will explain.
1: Oh, yeah, because, you know, I guess according to a new study, people who did arts activity at least once a week seem to age 4% more slowly. That's a little small, whatever.
0: But it's above zero.
1: Yeah. Same as those who exercised once a week compared to those who didn't. So you could take an art class or you could go on a treadmill.
0: Okay, so LBF, pick your poison. So you can either run the 5K at the Irish Cultural Center in your town there this September, or you can take a nice leisurely stroll around the MFA on a Sunday afternoon.
1: Can I take the zero?
0: You really are an indoor cat. Yeah, you don't even want to go and just like sit on a bench at the MFA and
1: donate to both? Can that help me live longer?
0: Do you enjoy museums? Will you go?
1: I do like a museum, but I don't like a museum with my daughter because she doesn't really.
0: Sure.
1: So I like to sit and relax. I like to sit. If you give me a bench, I'll sit there for a while.
0: There are many benches at the MFA.
1: I might actually become an exhibit. I'll sit there for so long. There she is, guys.
2: Set your watch to her.
0: We have a DM disaster coming up at 7:40. 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
1: Yeah, and Haverhill crash, 495 southbound at the Ward Hill Connector, and then another one in Sharon, 95 northbound at Route 1. 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

0: 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Adam 12 here, LBF there, together again for the first time. Yeah, our morning show. We have a DM disaster on the way, LBF.
1: Yeah.
0: Katie's losing her mind all because of a neighbor.
1: Oh, well, that's pretty common.
0: Yeah, relatable. Coming up.

0: 1057 WROR, another DM disaster. We would love to hear yours. Just make sure you're following ROR Morning Show on Instagram. Shoot us a DM, just like Katie did here. Hello, Katie. Good morning.
1: Good morning.
0: Share your DM disaster with us, if you please.
1: Okay, so I thought I was losing my mind. For like a month straight, I had these holes that kept showing up in my backyard. And they weren't these cute little like squirrel holes either, you know? I'm talking huge ankle-breaking craters, couldn't even walk.
2: Really?
1: And I'm out there, yes, like weird.
0: Stephen King weird, go on, yeah.
1: And I'm out there every morning, you know, in my bathrobe with coffee and looking like this deranged detective. And I'm out there like, what is happening? You know, drama. And at first, you know, I blamed raccoons.
0: Oh, I would too. They are the worst.
1: You know. And then I started wondering if somebody was burying something back there. I'm getting paranoid.
2: Ooh. Oh, yeah. Mm-hmm.
1: Yeah. So finally, I set up my Ring camera facing the yard. And I was not prepared for what I saw.
0: Okay, what did you say?
1: 2:17 in the morning, my neighbor's kid, this tall, lanky 16-year-old, climbs over my fence carrying a shovel like he's in a true crime documentary. Okay, no shirt on, just basketball shorts and this dead-eyed expression. And he starts digging one hole, then another hole, multiple holes, methodically. Like he's searching for like hidden treasure or hiding bodies. I don't know.
2: Oh my.
0: This is
2: God.
0: Like for real Stephen King neighborhood now. Yeah.
1: Like a nightmare. So the next day I obviously marched over to his mom's house ready to like have a serious chat. Right.
2: Mm-hmm. Yeah.
1: And I'm standing there in flip-flops holding my phone like it's evidence in court because now I'm in a true crime doc as well.
2: You kind of are.
1: And I show her the footage. And she just stares at me for a second. She goes, oh, yeah, he sleepwalks sometimes.
0: That's it?
2: That's like, it?
1: Right. And I was like, lady, your son is making a trip to the fridge every night. He's not doing that. He's conducting a landscaping project in my yard at 2 a.m. So I tell her, okay, fine, whatever. Like, you can have him come back and fill the holes, right? And this woman looks me in the eye and she says, well, if he's asleep, he's obviously not responsible for it. You can fill him in yourself.
0: Whoa.
1: Right.
0: No.
1: I was like, no. Mm-hmm.
0: Personal responsibility comes into play here, whether you're sleepwalking or not.
2: Yeah.
1: You're still out there digging the holes.
0: Yeah. Okay. I can't think of another word other than bizarre for that, Katie. So I guess that's the question we're asking you at 888-410-1057. What's the most bizarre thing to happen to you? Doesn't have to involve sleepwalking, but it sure can on 105.7 WROR.

0: 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ROR Morning Show, LBF, Adam 12, DM Disaster. Katie was losing her mind about her neighbor's kid who was sleepwalking and digging holes in the yard. And, you know, so we were like, that's bizarre, right?
1: Unless you want to plant some trees, in which case it's actually useful.
0: A lot of trees in a short time. So we were asking you, what's the most bizarre thing to happen to you? And I've got Ted on the line.
2: A few months ago, I had to get up early for my job. I always get up early for my job. But anyway, as I was going to my car, there was a woman across the street. She was in like a red nightgown, and she would just staring at my house, not even at me. Like, I would be going to the car, but she would be staring at my front living room window.
0: I don't like that.
2: Every time I got into the car in the morning, and then when I get back from work, obviously she wasn't there, but she was staring at my house every morning for 6 months. It was like, this is going on for a while. And I never went over there or anything, but then one day she's just gone. I don't know what happened, but she was just gone.
1: That is crazy.
2: Yeah.
1: I wouldn't have approached her either, though.
0: Now I want to go back and watch that movie Weapons, because this sounds a lot like that.
1: Okay.
0: All right, thank you, Ted. Did you see Weapons, LBF?
1: Too scary.
0: Yeah, it's good, though. We're getting to know each other.
1: Yes.
0: You can trust me, and I can tell you, as someone who is a Steven, I know, because something we bond about in the hallways for years, working together at different radio stations. You're a huge Stephen King fan.
1: Yeah.
0: I'm a huge Stephen King fan. You do enjoy horror.
1: Yes.
0: We seem to have some overlap in the horror that we enjoy.
1: Yes, we do.
0: I recommend that you watch Weapons. It's a very, very good film, and it's also a very good horror film.
1: So I went to radio, the horrors.
0: Hey, listen, as long as there's no sleepwalkers digging holes in my yard.
1: I love a jump scare.
0: So give us one. It's ROR Morning Show on Instagram. 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
1: That's
0: TD
1: amazing.
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1: Great idea.
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0: This is Super Smart in 60 Seconds.
1: Yeah, it is. And I believe we have Cheryl on the line. Hello, Cheryl. Good morning.
2: Good morning.
1: Cheryl, where are you calling from?
2: I'm calling from Winchendon.
1: 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Winchendon.
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1: Cheryl, is she correct?
2: Excellent.
1: Excellent. See, look at that. Look at that. Put you on the spot. And we'll see, LBF smart, but we got to find out if you, Cheryl, are super smart. Okay? So.
2: I don't know. I hope so.
1: You know the deal. It's 60 seconds to answer 10 questions, and if you get them all, you win $1,000. You think you're ready?
2: I think I'm ready. I hope so.
1: All right. Let's play super smart.
3: What's 7 plus 2?
2: 9.
3: True or false? The shortest commercial flight in the world is in Scotland.
2: True.
3: Who sings Born in the USA?
2: Bruce Springsteen.
3: What color are the Celtics uniforms?
2: Green.
3: Who plays Galinda in Wicked?
2: Oh, Ariana Grande.
3: La Croix sparkling water gets its fancy French name from Wisconsin. True or false?
2: True.
3: Who hosts Jeopardy?
2: Ken Jennings.
3: What was the mailman's name on the TV show Seinfeld?
2: Oh, God, I have no idea. Bob.
3: Who was the first president to get married in the White House? Grover Cleveland, Abraham Lincoln, or Andrew Jackson?
2: Andrew Jackson.
3: What country has the most islands, Switzerland, Scotland, or Sweden?
2: Scotland.
3: Rats. Sweden. But close. I mean, not really, but you know.
1: Strong start, though.
2: Really.
3: Yeah, great. You did great. You did awesome. You got 7 out of 10. You only missed the last 3. So excellent job. By the way, the shortest commercial flight in the world is in Scotland. That's true. The flight goes between two islands in Scotland. It lasts about 80 seconds. Just for fun fact for your next cocktail party. What's the mailman's name on the TV show?
2: It's not worth getting on the plane.
3: Not even. Not at all. But the mailman's name on the TV show Seinfeld is Newman.
1: Newman.
3: Who was the first president to get married in the White House? Grover Cleveland. He was 49 and his poor wife was 22. And then, I'm sorry, I'm making judgments here. I didn't teach history.
1: Let it fly.
3: Anyway, which country has the most islands?
2: But I didn't know it.
1: Oh, that's impressive. Well, I mean, but there's a lot of history to know, though, Cheryl. So
3: yeah, exactly.
1: Still.
2: Yes, there is.
1: A strong start, and you have won a WROR Super Smart t-shirt. So you got that going for you, which is nice.
2: Awesome. Can I give a shout out to my friend Amber? We play every morning together, but I always try to call. She doesn't.
3: Oh, see, Amber, you got
1: to
3: call.
1: Now you got to. So now Amber's going to have to try to call and one up you.
3: Yeah, that's
1: right. I like that. I like that. Hang on, Cheryl. We're going to get your info and get you that t-shirt on 105.7 WROR. And a reminder, too, we still do have an active keyword for these journey tickets.
3: Oh,
1: That window is open for another 10 minutes. That word, again, is garden. 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
3: On traffic, at least. Not a great morning, you guys. Sunny, but not great. Franklin, a crash on the ramp. Right lane's blocked. 495 northbound at 140. It's a ramp cramp. That's what I like to call it now, forever and a day. Haverhill, a crash. 495 southbound at the Ward Hill Connector. Stop and go traffic from Main Street. A crash in Sharon. 95 northbound at Route 1. Stop and go traffic from Mechanic Street. And another crash in Lexington. Route 2 westbound at Waltham Street. 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
1: Oh, yeah?
0: On Route 1 in Saugus.
1: Wow.
0: That was like our place, from my Nana all the way down. We were lucky enough, they were still open when my son Jacob, my oldest, was born. We got to take him to his birthday there.
1: Sweet.
0: And we found some Hilltop-related news to share.
1: Oh, yeah, it's like a 70s fever dream.
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0: 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It's the ROR Morning Show with LBF and Adam 12. I was just mentioning how I've spent many years growing up. I grew up in Greenwood, which is a neighborhood in Wakefield, right in, you know, minutes away from Route 1. So a lot of Route 1 time as a kid, a lot of time at the Hilltop Steakhouse. And how did you describe you called it a 1970s fever dream.
1: Yeah.
0: The Jafrida family, you know, the people behind the Hilltop Steakhouse owned this home in Linfield, and it does look like a 1970s fever dream.
1: It's as if Liberace, a casino, and your Italian grandmother designed a house together, and this is what you get.
0: Beautiful.
1: It's been untouched. It's like Nana's bathroom is my favorite, by the way. That's what they call it, Nana's bathroom.
0: Yes.
1: It's like something Goodfellas, an American Hustle, had a baby in a bathroom. It's just the sunken tub. There's pillars. Everything's 70s. Everything's, but over the top, like chandeliers and a lot of, you know, sort of Asian-inspired things.
0: Yeah.
1: There's a laminate countertops and...
0: There's a sunken living room.
1: Oh, yeah.
0: Like, that is so 1970s. That
1: Tea
0: is
1: Party
0: so,
1: Central. Not to say they were doing that.
0: Oh, right. Well, if you take it back to the 1950s, before that was in vogue, it was a conversation pit, right?
1: Yeah, said, are those your keys?
0: Are those your keys? Exactly. So, yeah, I mean, the photos of this are stupendous. The linoleum on the kitchen floor. By the way, there are three kitchens in this opulent house. And everything has been kind of time capsuled. It's been, for the most part, left as it was, or at least it was, so a little bit of damage was taken on with this past winter. Everybody was dealing with the ice dams, and the Jafrida house was as well. So it's on the market if you want to look into that. But it got LBF thinking and me thinking about something. You go ahead and ask a question. I think this is a fascinating question to ask.
1: If there's one thing you could, like, piece of furniture or wallpaper or whatever that you could save from your childhood home or get back, what would it be?
0: Right, because everybody renovates their house, right? It's the diamond in the rough to see this Jafrida house where nothing has been touched. It doesn't happen
1: because
0: very often.
1: Before Instagram, people just had stuff and stuck with it. And they didn't, you know, buy everything. My grandmother had the same table forever.
0: Yeah, because and also stuff was built to last back then. That's part of the reason why, right? So things weren't so disposable. So 888-410-1057. What's something from your childhood home that you, if you could, would bring back today on WROR?

0: 105.7 WROR, 80s, 90s, and more variety. We're looking at this this house from the hill, the family that owned the Hilltop Steakhouse, and how opulent and old school and 70s it is. And it made LBF ask the question,
1: what would you bring back from your childhood home if you could?
0: ROR, who's this?
2: 12, it's Pat Casey.
0: Hey, what's going on, buddy?
2: I'm glad to hear you back.
0: I'm glad to be back. Now answer my question. What would you bring back from your childhood home?
2: My baseball cards.
0: Wow. That came out of left field. Womp womp.
1: Oh my
0: god. Right, what was the card in your collection that was like the one that was would probably be worth the most today?
2: Probably Joe DiMaggio's.
0: Oh
1: my god, what happened? You threw it out?
2: I was collecting when I was like 10, 11. I had all these rookie cards. And when we were moving, my mother said, leave them there. We'll get more.
1: Oh.
2: So I left a whole closet full of cards that would be buying me houses and cars and stuff right now.
1: That's the saddest story I ever heard. Now I'm depressed. Thank you. Jeez.
2: Hey, LBF. You don't remember me, but I was at, I come up to the studio, and I left you a big thing of meatballs, and I gave you an autographed picture of Richard Gere.
1: Oh, I remember that. Thank you so much. I left the Richard Gere photo at my mom's house. She said, leave it. We'll get it some later.
0: WROR, who's this?
3: This is Dave.
0: Dave, give us something that from your childhood home you could get back if you could.
3: Actually, this isn't my childhood home. This is when I worked at Lauren's house. I hung wallpaper in her house.
1: You did?
3: And under her yes, I did. And she'll remember. This was about 10 years ago. And it was a time capsule behind her vanity.
1: Oh, you're right.
3: Was this Ziggy wallpaper. Do you remember that, Lauren?
1: Yes, I still have it. We didn't change it, right? We kept it.
3: No, we kept it. It was a time capsule. It must have been over 50 years old.
1: Yeah.
3: And I took pictures of it. And I said, this paper is the best. It was like either Winnie the Pooh or Ziggy.
1: Ziggy. It was Ziggy. But, it's still Ziggy.
0: How did Ziggy wallpaper even exist? Whose idea was that?
1: It wasn't my. It was a house I bought. It was the Nolans who did it. I'll have to ask Kristen.
0: Wow.
3: Yeah. No, it was the best experience. So.
1: Well, Dave, I need more wallpaper. I'll get in touch.
3: Sounds good.
1: All
3: excellent.
1: Right.
3: Well, you have a good one.
1: You too. Thanks. Bye, Dave.
0: Ziggy wallpaper. Get out of here with that.
1: Oh, yeah. Ziggy.
0: But you, I mean, you get to a point, you got to keep it because it's old.
1: Oh,
0: like
1: I can't
0: that,
1: do anything. Yeah,
0: no,
1: that's it.
0: Exactly.
1: That's here to stay.
0: I love that. By the way, I love that everyone that calls in immediately knows you and has a personal history with you. That's a wonderful thing that I'm learning here working at WROR.
1: It involves meatballs a lot. Just so you know.
0: Everybody knows LBF, and LBF knows what's going on the road. So give us a quick traffic update if
1: exactly
0: you please.
1: That's exactly it. Well, that's really a lot of stuff going on out there. In Lexington, a crash in the breakdown lane. Route 2 westbound at Waltham Street. In Raynham, a crash in the breakdown lane. Vehicle off the road into the woods. 495 northbound at 24. A crash in Haverhill. Right lane's blocked. 495 southbound at River Street. Broken down vehicle in the median strip in Norwood. Route 95 northbound at Neponset. And a medical emergency in the breakdown lane in Weston. 95 southbound at Route 30. 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

0: 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That's kicking off today at 9:15, which is coming up soon. But between now and then, we would like to ruin your morning with something that, once you just start discussing with your friends and loved ones, is going to create some tension, as it has for LBF here.
1: Yeah, I realized this weekend that my husband is ranked so low in my phone contact list in favorites that I actually had to confess to him what is happening?
0: So
1: I went to call him.
0: So you went to call him and you couldn't tap the top favorite because he's not the top favorite.
1: No.
0: That's interesting to me that your husband would not be your top favorite.
1: Not only is he not the top, he's like, he is actually going pretty close to number 10.
0: Okay, I can understand why he'd be upset about this.
1: So first comes my friend Melissa Mayer.
0: Okay.
1: Then my mother.
0: Okay.
1: Then my sister. Then my brother. Then my father. Then my sister-in-law.
2: Jeez.
1: Then I think, I swear to God, this is Cher's phone number. Because Cher called Lucy one time, and that's a totally different,
0: Cher. Why don't we get into that? Lucy, that's interesting.
1: Lucy, my daughter.
0: Yes.
1: Another Lucy for another phone. And finally, Dave.
0: So Dave's sibling ranks higher in your favorites than Dave himself.
1: No, my sister's partner.
0: Oh, okay.
1: Ranks higher.
0: Okay.
1: Than Dave.
0: Okay.
1: I understand everybody, but like Cher and Carrie.
0: Okay. So I was going to be like, yeah, whatever. Like, you know, you really, you're not ranking your favorites in your phone by your favorite people. You're ranking them by like who you talk to the most or like all that. So that was kind of how I was coming into this. But now, I mean, what does that say about your relationship?
1: I mean, it does. It says a lot. I really have to rethink it because it kind of does.
0: Yeah.
1: Say some, like, I mean, I do rank everybody by my favorite in my texts.
0: Okay.
1: My phone, I never call them.
0: Well, okay, so that,
1: can I just
0: okay,
1: say
0: that makes
1: like,
0: sense.
1: Is that my, maybe my phone is doing the work for me.
0: That makes sense.
1: Because I never call him.
0: Why
1: I
0: would
1: only
0: you?
1: Text him.
0: Yeah, you live with him.
1: I live with him. Yeah. I can yell.
0: Yeah.
1: I can text.
0: I get that.
1: I can do all that stuff.
0: Okay.
1: I want to know what's on yours.
0: All right. I'll take it out right now. So text, do you want like phone favorites?
1: Phone
0: all right, so phone.
1: Text is like different.
0: Yeah, text is different because text is like my kids and my girlfriend because
1: exactly,
0: those are the people that I text with the most. So like phone favorites, two kids, girlfriend, mom, dad, brother, kids, mom. Those are the tops. So
1: I need an intervention. Aaron?
0: I don't think anything controversial there.
2: I have no favorites. Literally.
0: Oh, you don't use them at all? Yeah?
2: I have none.
0: Look at that.
2: Not a single one. And I feel happy about it.
1: Oh, yeah.
2: Because I don't play favorites.
1: That's right. Well, there you go.
0: You know
1: win.
0: What? Yes, we just learned
2: Kate,
0: something there, LBF. We just learned a life skill from our producer, Aaron.
1: That's right.
0: We just wipe them all out.
1: Right.
0: And that way nobody can be upset at all. Of course.
1: It's like the lie you tell your kids. I don't have favorites. You know you do.
0: Okay, real quick. My grandmother, my father was one of five, told each one of the five that.
1: Yeah.
0: And as their lives played out, they all learned at different parts of their lives that lie was told to them.
1: Yeah.
0: Yeah. Made for some interesting conversations.

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4: Green.
3: Who plays Galinda in Wicked?
4: Oh, Ariana Grande.
3: La Croix sparkling water gets its fancy French name from Wisconsin. True or false?
4: True.
3: Who hosts Jeopardy?
4: Ken Jennings.
3: What was the mailman's name on the TV show Seinfeld?
4: Oh, God, I have no idea. Bob.
3: Who was the first president to get married in the White House? Grover Cleveland, Abraham Lincoln, or Andrew Jackson?
4: Andrew Jackson.
3: What country has the most islands? Switzerland, Scotland, or Sweden?
4: Scotland.
3: Rats. Sweden. But close. I mean, not really, but... You know,
2: strong start, though.
4: Really.
3: You did great. You did great. You did awesome. You got 7 out of 10. You only missed the last 3. So, excellent job. By the way, the shortest commercial flight in the world is in Scotland. That's true. The flight goes between two islands in Scotland. It lasts about 80 seconds. Just for fun fact for your next cocktail party. What's the mailman's name on the TV show?
4: It's not worth getting on the plane.
3: Not even. Not at all. But the mailman's name on the TV show Seinfeld is Newman.
2: Newman.
3: Who was the first president to get married in the White House? Grover Cleveland. He was 49 and his poor wife was 22. And then, I'm sorry,
4: oh my
3: I'm
4: gosh.
3: Making judgments here. I didn't teach history.
2: Let it fly.
3: Anyway, which country has the most islands?
4: But I didn't know it.
2: Oh, that's impressive. Well, I mean, but there's a lot of history to know, though, Cheryl, so.
3: Yeah, exactly.
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0: 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Hello.
1: Is this Adam?
0: It is. Who's this?
1: This is Patty from Leominster. First, I want to say welcome to the family.
0: Thank you.
1: I have no worries about you at all because LBF is going to whip you and keep you in shape.
0: Oh, she absolutely has already begun the process. Don't you worry about it.
1: Don't you just love her?
0: I do. That's why I'm here.
1: I need to rent, like I said. I'm not even worried because LBF is the god of women.
0: You know it.
1: Have a nice day.
2: Thank you, too. 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
1: Sweet.
0: Yeah. 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
0: Open arms.
1: 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Your phone.
0: It's coming up at 10 on WROR. 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

That was the last song Cyndi Lauper ever performed in New England. She did Ico Ico that night, though, and that Goonies song. Remember that one? I love that song when she was in Mansfield last summer. 105.7 WROR.

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105.7 WROR, our Red Sox, you know, we're in last place right now, and I get it, but it was so depressing to see the headline in the paper yesterday. Are they still in contention for a wild card spot? It's June! Shut the light!

Michael Jackson movie still raking in the cash at the box office. They think it's going to crack the top 100 highest grossing movies of all time. It's at 113 right now. WROR. Loving you.

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Jable back. And what day is it? I think it's a Tuesday. Gonna warm up by the end of the week. But right now, let's make it hotter. Tickets to Journey this fall at 3.

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Gonna wake up for your 3 o'clock break. 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

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The RMR Morning Show cracking me up today. LBF unveiled her number 9 favorite on her phone contact list. It's favorite. I think that's a woman thing. Do guys do that? 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

97 WRR Jabo. NASA gonna fish out that meteorite from the boom over the weekend. 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

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Coming up next, we meet J-Bo. Tickets to Journey this fall at the Garden. And it's Arnel Parneda. He's the Steve Perry guy. He's the new voice. Yeah, he's been there for

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The Michael Jackson movie, almost at a billion globally. Maybe the number one biopic of all time. If this keeps going, you know what's next, right? Coming this fall, Bubbles the Chimp.

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What? You didn't win your Journey tickets today? No worries. We're doing it all this week. Journey coming this fall in the Garden. 8, 10 noon, 3 and 5 to win all this week. Now

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